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1: We opened up for ZZ Top, the first time I ever played Madison Square Garden. And I hit the first chord, and my amplifier blew up. 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Oh, no! Every time we start Living on a Prayer and I start that intro and the crowd starts to go insane.
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1: During the summer break, we recall some of our favorite news stories from 2026 so far. Like in South Korea, where people are now preferring online AI-powered fortune-telling over the traditional centuries-old ways. Blind fortune-tellers drew generations of South Koreans seeking answers to the problems, but the rise of AI divination is changing the way people seek answers. Like the startup company that developed microdrones capable of shooting down insects in midair. Swarms of these microdrones can hunt down mosquitoes in urban spaces, with technology used to tell mosquitoes apart from other insects.
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1: Today will be sunny and humid with high temperatures throughout the day. The overnight forecast is for mainly clear skies.
2: Traffic report, next on Rock FM Cyprus.
1: There are reports of heavy traffic on all major roads. Take care on the highways, and as always, please wear your seatbelts in the car.
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3: Hi, this is Proact Sam with today's know-how. 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They would have to go longer period for citizenship. 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
0: 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We let the music do the talking. Guitar the playing. 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
1: During the summer break, we recall some of our favourite news stories from 2026 so far. Like South Koreans turning to tarot card readers to learn what their pets were thinking. Pet tarot is driven by a surge in pet ownership in South Korea as fewer citizens are choosing to have children. Like the sinking water levels on the Danube in Bulgaria revealing the previously unveiled bones of a woolly mammoth. Scientists believe the mammoth lived during the Ice Age with a jawbone and fragments of tusks found so far.
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1: Today will be sunny and humid with high temperatures throughout the day. The overnight forecast is for mainly clear skies.
2: Traffic report, next on Rock FM Cyprus.
1: There are reports of heavy traffic on all major roads. Take care on the highways, and as always, please wear your seatbelts in the car.
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1: During the summer break, we recall some of our favourite news stories from 2026 so far. Like the Italian garbage man going through a truck full of garbage to find a million euro lottery ticket. The winner frantically called the company after she mistakenly threw it away. The story ended happily after the ticket was found in good condition. Like the monkey mimics employed during the Badminton World Championships in India. With rhesus monkeys a menace in India's capital, New Delhi, this group of men will mimic the call of the larger, younger monkeys to keep the troublemakers away.
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1: Today will be sunny and humid with high temperatures throughout the day. The overnight forecast is for mainly clear skies.
2: Traffic report, next on Rock FM Cyprus.
1: There are reports of heavy traffic on all major roads. Take care on the highways, and as always, please wear your seatbelts in the car.
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1: During the summer break, we recall some of our favourite news stories from 2026 so far. Like the Spanish biologist who named the newly discovered species of sea snail in honour of Ozinha, the Cape Verde goalkeeper who stunned fans by denying all Spanish shots in his World Cup debut. Like Rome offering free screenings in 11 air-conditioned cinemas as part of a hate relief plan by the mayor. He said people would be able to spend time watching classic movies in cool environments to escape the heat wave.
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1: Today will be sunny and humid with high temperatures throughout the day. The overnight forecast is for mainly clear skies.
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1: There are reports of heavy traffic on all major roads. Take care on the highways, and as always, please wear your seatbelts in the car.
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2: Just rehearsing, getting our sound. 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
9: During the summer break, we recall some of our favourite news stories from 2026 so far. Like the Chinese man who faked his own death to escape drunk driving consequences. The man even enlisted his family to orchestrate the elaborate funeral plan, but was caught in a nearby province and went straight to jail. Like the Belgian diver who discovered an unopened bottle of Guinness in a 162-year-old shipwreck off the coast of England. Scientists hope to recover enough DNA from the beer to produce an authentic recreation of the original stout.
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9: Today will be sunny and humid with high temperatures throughout the day. The overnight forecast is for mainly clear skies.
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9: There are reports of heavy traffic on all major roads. 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

Hey, we're Evanescence. The band was started in Little Rock, Arkansas in the 90s. We all live all over the place. A lot of us are actually from Florida. I grew up in West Palm when I was a kid. Will's from Florida. Terry's from Florida. Troy's in Atlanta. And Tim is from California. Yeah, so we're kind of all over the map at this point. We gather usually in the South still to get together.

thought it would be cool to get the word out there through our fan base and whoever would listen about, you know, what to do when someone's having a seizure, what epilepsy is, how it's not weird. There's tons of people that just don't ever tell anyone that, that they have it because they're embarrassed, you know, and anything we can eliminate to make each other feel less isolated and different and alone and weird, the better, because there's already enough of that.

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I think I wrote the song in 1977, and we were staying in a very cheap hotel. And we were sharing the hotel with Les Belles de Nuit. I'd never been exposed to that, the demi-monde before, and I found it very interesting. Most of the songs, I suppose, are written at times of intensity. 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
1: We opened up for ZZ Top, the first time I ever played Madison Square Garden. And I hit the first chord, and my amplifier blew up. It was like slow motion. 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